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0: 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And now is the time for the latest and hottest show. Remember, Kiyoyozi is the number one drive show for the Southern Highlands. 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
1: 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Because we are not only what I thought of the video, I don't know, you only put the video.
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